Earl's Mail and John Hyman, last seen wearing. Be on a yellow razor, an e-bike, or a motorcycle. 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Hip located, stop and hold and contact Sierra 55 of LCPD, Tim at 1803. 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
0: 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We're confirming now.
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0: trash hour complainant was advised that the juvenile was found with his uncle. Our complainant is confirming that now. So stand by. Officially located the juvenile. They have eyes on him.
1: 10-4.
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1: 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Do you still want to be on cab?
0: You can seek me on cab, thanks.
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0: 14, I'll be 24 in 10 weeks. 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
1: We have an open line. Sounds like a very aggressive verbal dispute.
2: 5217. 5517.
1: Sierra 52, Sierra 55, Cash. Again, we have an open line. They're not responding to questions. Can hear the two parties disputing in the background, 800 North Main Street.
2: Okay.

052-055-019 cash. The phone number is returning to a Jeremy Layton King, a 38-year-old male, showing 1056, 940 domestic violence, and locals for him.

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0: 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Mendoza is valid 29-10-1027 for the second. Alejandro Mendoza is valid 29-10-1027.
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0: Last is Mike Oscar Romeo Echo November Oscar. First is Echo Lima India Zulu Alpha Bravo Echo Tango Hotel. DOB is 3/1/2013. Can you see if she is also on juvenile probation?
1: Probably somebody.

0: Information.
1: I copy. Can you reassign it, Bravo 9? Please where?
0: Cash copy, Bravo 9. In 1063. 5785. It should be an animal problem in Minden. Weeks.

0: Yeah, sure. 5210 PP. Yankee 9 Lima Delta to Silver Hyundai.
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0: 1181 North, 400 West at Bridger Park. Contact Brittany by 21 regarding a white male with short brown hair, approximately 50 years old, wearing a black leather vest that was attempting to show her kids a rat. Last seen 20 minutes ago.
2: Engine 70 and Rescue 70. Respond to overdose. 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
1: Sierra 29.
0: 730 East 50 North on an autistic male who ingested 100 suppositories of glycerin.
1: 10-4.
0: Just in breathing.
1: Coffee.

0: rescue 70 cash responding on a 20-year-old male, conscious and breathing, who was autistic and took 100 suppositories of glycerin. The slash code is a 23-Charlie-1, 23-Charlie-1. They are advising that the patient may be combative.
1: Sorry, Travis.

Jeopardy. 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
1: 10-4-4, Tango 11. 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

0: 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I'm local zero uniform for November Fox. It's a silver Dodge Ram.
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0: 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I'm looking for an RO.

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0: 41.
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0: The vehicle was stopped at the light at 2500 North 8th Street, northbound. The color still following. The light just turned green.
1: Sheriff 55, I'm out of position. Can you notify Smithfield and North Park?
0: 10-4, Mini Tango or Bravo Unit Cash near 2500 North Main Street, northbound for an ATL vehicle, a flat Ford F-150.

0: Yeah, Sierra 50.
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2: Can you also send me that 28, please, on Main Street, 400 North Southbound?
1: Jennifer. 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
0: 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I'm around 1000 South Main in Smithfield.
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0: Cap 14, I made it to 2500 North Main. 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

0: Sierra 50 Cash Unit to VAC Domestic Dispute 364 South Main Street, 364 South Main. The complainant's reporting somebody yelling somewhere in the apartment complex. This is relayed initial information and then the complainant hung up on 911. No answer on callback.
1: Sierra 50, I copy.
0: Cash copies here, 50 and 52. Thanks. Other units, cash 14, the phone number does not return as locals.

0: cash correction, the phone number does return to Alexander Bennett.
1: 10-4.
2: North, direction 150 west, 200 north, 43 Fox Juliet 4, it's a white Jeep.
0: What? Copy, Mendon.

Last name's going to be Anderson, Alpha November Delta, Echo Romeo Sierra, Echo November. 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

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Yeah.

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0: Copy. I'm just getting into Smithfield. Do you want me to point that way?
1: They'll probably be GOA.
0: Copy. Break. 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Delta 117. I'll be 17 to the motor assistant.

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0: 400 West Center Street at Forrester Acres. Our caller walked a child home. Was found on the playground with their concern for their welfare. The mother appeared to have a black eye and seemed to be under the influence of angry. Bravo
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1: 10-4. 10-14, there's a possible mother in the comments. Daniela Garcia Dayton, 30-year-old female, 36, and local, has a history of numerous disputes. I'm showing a trailer number 8.
2: Oh, I'm not copying. Is the complainant wanting me to meet her at Forest Drapers? I'm just kind of confused with the call comments.
1: 10-4, complainant by 1025, they're at Forest Drapers.
2: Copy. Do we have a better location at Forest Drapers?

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2: 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Last name is Scapini, Sierra Charlie Alpha, Papa Papa India, November India. 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
2: Leakey 991 southbound at the Equine Center with local 3 Kilo Sierra Charlie 4, Black 4 runner.
0: Copy, Equine Center.

0: Yeah, so 24 would be 1080 on a electric motorcycle eastbound on Canyon Road in Providence.
1: Copy, eastbound Canyon Road. Temper.
2: Units cash. While one is closed for war, emergency 1080 traffic with a Delta unit on a 2205.
3: Cash, Delta 88. I'm in River Heights. I'm pointing that way. Break Delta 24. Where should I come on?

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0: Airport. Go ahead and open the channel, start being the evading case. I'm going to go check Cross Canyon, see if he tried to go up there and hide somewhere.
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2: Delta 24, Delta 73. I'm pretty close. Is there an area I can check?
0: So he went down to the end of Cove Street and went off of a pretty steep embankment, and I wasn't able to follow him in the interceptor. That's where I lost sight of him. So he went back east from there, heading towards the canyon.
2: Copy.
0: So if you guys just want to kind of circle the area, see if you can find anything matching. I don't have any better description other than the white t-shirt, black pants, and black helmet. Probably going to be a two-time.

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0: I'll turn south, heading up this way before I get my lights, so I venture to guess he probably lives somewhere up in here.
4: Sierra 45, Sierra 39, cache unknown direction of travel for Jared Holiday. He's described as a 39-year-old American Alaskan male, 5'9", and 180 pounds. 1056, Sultan Officer 10-0, 940, 1037 involvement.
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0: 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Are you up Providence? Can you know?
1: Yeah, 10-4, almost the water tower.
0: 10-4. Break. Any county unit that's next closest to the canyon, stop there. Let's figure out a grid to work from. Start breaking out some individual areas for people to look. Let's focus on the Millville Bench, Providence Bench, so we're not all clustered in one area.
2: 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I'm right on Canyon Road by Spring Creek Road. I will hold there.
0: Okay, I'll figure out where everyone else can go. Break up some quadrants.
1: So he lost me about, there's a cul-de-sac at the end of, like, technically I guess it's 600 East, but it's Cove Street. He went down about a 20-foot embankment, pretty steep. I couldn't make it in the interceptor. And then he went east back up Canyon Road, which is why I suspect he may have gone somewhere up here to the canyon. I doubt he circled back and went to Cove, or to up on Grandview.

0: and over there.
1: Yeah, copy. Great. That's the 88 coordinate where everyone else is going. I'm driving and I'm not in a spot to rattle this down and figure out who can go where and not double over everything.
0: Hey, Spence, I can do that. If somebody wants to go up 1,000 east or perhaps 1,000 south, 800 east, that area, in Providence, you should check up towards the foothills up there and then maybe check a few parking lots in the area, churches and stuff like that. So you could double back and hunker down. Like, other than eastbound, I saw him eastbound Canyon. I can't really do anything better than that. Copy, Delta 73 is there.
1: Delta 104 will also be in that area.
0: Load and ramp on the back of him. I don't know if that's he's with that group or not. I doubt it.

0: 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Why don't you go south here at the stop sign and I'll run up to the dead end.
1: Okay. Test Delta 94, 1023, the evading in the Millville area. I'll be starting at Ridgeline.

0: Delta units on 268 Lima, 1 Alpha 116. Do you want me to head that way?
1: Two seventy seven west, eight fifteen south, 855-year-old patient. Stand by for more.
0: Is there anything on that?

0: 10 4, but I'll continue doing my own thing. If things change, give me a call. I would appreciate help.
1: What's your 20?
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0: 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Caller is now advising the patient is breathing. We're doing a breathing check on them now.
1: Correction, caller is advising that the patient is now breathing. 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Stand by for further.
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0: Foothill Drive, there's about three of them out in front of the house. 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
1: Standby. Canyon Crest, read to limit 20 East 800 North. Our complainant is reporting 2 males and 2 females walking around Canyon Crest looking into windows. He does not have a description of what they're wearing. They were last seen westbound towards this week's

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0: 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What's your 20? I'm 200 north and 300 west heading to the office.
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0: to Charlie 40 Stanley. 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

agency assess? They advised the male individual was possibly spotted by North Park units walking on the side of the road. 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

pounds, brown over brown, unknown what she was last seen wearing. Live from the area of 524 South, 1225 West in Logan. It's located south of contact 045, timeout 06.

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0: 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Respond to fall at 855 East 200 South in Lewiston.
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1: Just advising holding a juvenile problem 400 South Carden Ridge Drive, because I'm advising a group of juveniles that were running around the neighborhood.
0: Copy.

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1: Advising the assembly on the juvenile problem called back in. He's stating that there are now two vehicles and they're running, their engines are running around.
0: Copy.

0: 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Thank you.
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0: Singleton.
1: 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I'm 23 as well. I'm off the northeast.
0: 10-4.
1: Copy. I saw a minivan leaving the area, but I haven't seen anything else yet. I copy.

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1: He could only tell that one of them was a passenger car, no make or model. He was just looking at it through his doorbell camera.
0: 10-4.

0: 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Can you create me an agency assist and close in?
1: Do you have the nature change to an agency assist?
0: 10-4.
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At 500, East 1400 North, Logan Regional Hospital ER No. 12 to LDS. 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
0: 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We'll be in route shortly. 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

0: 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This will be a wheelchair-bound patient. Determinant code is 17 alpha 4.
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Engine 70, in Rescue 71. Respond to unconscious. At 149, West 400 North, 2. In Logan.

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Determinant code is 31 Charlie 1.

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2: In the area of 300 North, 200 West, and Hiram, there's a horse running in the roadway. The complainant was unsure on his directions as far as north, south, east, and west. He advised that a deputy would know where the elk statue is near GBS, and the horse was running that way from the roadway.
3: Okay, I still think that sounds like an animal problem. 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
2: Call him now. 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

0: in the county, it'd be about 4,800 south. A higher address would be about 500 north and 600 east, 550 east maybe.
1: It's about

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1: Sixty-one.

0: 217 Cash, can you go check on a traffic hazard?
1: 65.
0: There's a couch cushion in the southbound lanes at milepost 10. I thought I saw a deputy turn his lights on in that area. That might have got it out of the road, but I'm not sure.
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0: 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Are you headed home? 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
0: And if you want to come back south a little bit, we had him up most of the hill, and he just squirted back out onto the road.

1063, attempt to locate a runaway juvenile, Giovanni Luz Medina, date of birth September 29, 2009, 16-year-old Hispanic female, 5'3", 110 pounds, brown over brown, unknown what she was last wearing when she left, from the area of 524 South, 1225 West. If located, stop and contact Logan City Police Department. End of attempt to locate at 635.

0: of working is in the car washes to the east.
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2: 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He stated that he lost his AirPods last night. He tracked up to an address in Logan.
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0: It'll be east side of the Hyde Park Maverick.
1: 10-4.

0: 217, cash traffic hazard. In the area of milepost 36, yes, 91, a dead deer in the median, closer to the southbound lanes. It's in the road.
1: Cash 61, you can assign that to me.
0: Tavor.
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0: 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Beam, east to fill.
1: Good.
2: This will be at the Smithville Direct Center. An 80-year-old male collapsed on the treadmill.
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0: 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We're starting CPR now. Codally 9 echo 1.
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2: Over.
4: Cash, 61. You can assign that to me. I'll just hunt this. At 10th West right now on 89, head north. I'll just wait for him there. You said 15 minutes?
3: 10-4, he'll be at the DLD in a Jeep Wrangler.
4: Yeah, sign on to me too.
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0: On this medical in Smithfield and cleared out, and could you pin that animal problem until animal control signs on?
1: 10-4.

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1: Delta 87.
0: Be about 50 north on 300 east in Richmond on 39 Bravo Echo 7, a gray Chevy pickup.
1: 10-4.

0: BMW Passion 63 says, okay, vehicle on for reckless driving. It's a white BMW sedan with loud exhaust, headed northbound from 3100 South 8991, now coming up to 10th West 8991, still northbound. A vehicle cut off another driver and forced them into the median and is driving recklessly. Caller is willing to sign and the attempt located at 41.
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Respond to convulsion. 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In Logan.

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0: Rocky Mountain Care, room number 228, a 67-year-old male, not conscious, not breathing. They said that he was code blue. They were doing CPR.

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0: Tony, ครับ
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0: 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Respond to fault at 2217 North 230 East in North Logan.
1: Apartment Charlie. It's a 94-year-old male, conscious and breathing. He fell in the bathroom and can't get up.
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0: Call 50 North, 200 East, on New Mexico, 1450, gray Honda.
1: Rescue 128, General 120, will be responding to a 94-year-old male, cautious of breathing, who fell last night around 10:30 and can't get up. Code will be a 17 Alpha 3, Mike.
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0: 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It's a gray Nissan.
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1: Sure.
2: Sir 18, sir 25. 18. Collect any recent prescriptions and bring them out to me. Cody's just wanting them as a precaution.
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2: But it is not going to be an ME case.
3: Okay.

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1: 10-14, you have a 21 in your radio history. Also, Alan Hall is 17, but they said they're about 45 minutes out.
0: Copy.

0: Continuing.
1: This will be at the Space Dynamics Lab. The caller needs help while moving equipment from campus to the nether.
0: 10-4. Is that me, a USU call?
1: 10-4, 10-22.

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1: 14.
0: This will be in the space channel. Help all move equipment from one side of the campus to another. It'll happen in about a month.
1: 10-4. Show me 23.

0: And did they transport my patient?
1: Negative.
0: Can you go ahead and clear that out?

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He's already spoken with his bank.

0: 11126, cash, suspicious vehicle. East in Trenton. Caller states there's a gray Toyota truck that parks near their barn. Ongoing issue. One time there was a male that got out with a ski mask on. The vehicle's there now. I sent you the plate.
1: Paramedic needed at 500 East 1400 North Logan Regional Hospital, number 15 to Primary Children's in Logan.
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3: Ambulance 42.
1: Ambulance 42. 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At 500 East 1400 North Logan Regional Hospital, number 15 to Primary Children's in Logan.

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0: Can you put Rescue 71 back in service, please?
1: 10-4.

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Respond to sick person. At 2600 Meadow Lane, South 1200 West. In Nudley.

0: Yeah, same info 50 en route.
1: 10-4, you'll be responding to a report of a male individual who's having stomach pain. We'll be on the southwest corner of the intersection. The complainant is third party.

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1: 10-4, dispatch code 26 Alpha 1, 26 Alpha 1.

0: came that way from Ogden, ETA 40 minutes to pick up the truck that the patient's in.
1: Ambulance, 150 copies.
2: Elliot was needed.

0: squad, AD ambulance 150. Why don't you guys go ahead and check straight and we'll check right. Yeah, we don't have an identified vehicle or anything obvious as far as the patient goes. We're going to split up with squad 80 and call these streets here.
1: 10-4, and it sounds like the patient didn't speak English.
2: Okay, squad 80, we're in the area also. Do you know make, model of the truck the individual is in?
1: I believe it was a dump truck.
2: All righty. So we're in the area and we'll be looking for a dump truck.
1: 10-4, it was a Q80s trucking.
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1: 10-4.
2: Qantas Trucking,

0: CAT ambulance 150. 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Is there any way to contact the complainant again and see if the patient has a phone number we can call or ping or somehow identify a new location for him?
1: We were landlined with them, calling them back to get that information. It's in the call comments. We'll try it and see if he'll answer.

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1: Squad 80, ambulance 150. 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
2: Squad 80 copies.

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1: Squad 80, copy.

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0: Services with the dog waiting to impound it. I had animal control coming on at 10 on the schedule, but they haven't checked on. Are you able to meet them?
1: Yeah, 10-4, I'll be 17 from Newton.
0: 10-4.

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0: can clear out the medical. I'll be clear of that. 1046.
1: 10-4. A complaint called back stating that the individual is leaving the Hyper building. She's wearing a brown sweater and black beanie, walking on the north side of the arc towards the road. The complainant no longer has eyes on.
2: 10-4.
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0: I have eyes on. He'll be walking northbound on 800 East.
1: Copy, northbound on 800 East.
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0: Cash, ambulance 150 arrived at Logan Regional.
1: 10-4. By 25 in lobby of 51, she states that her daughter is being trespassed and is concerned for her safety.
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0: 295 North Crockett on 1 Golf Tango, Golf 0, it's a white Hyundai.
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0: شاید فرق نمی‌کنه.
1: And for that, 27, he ran returns expired driver's license. He does have an active 99 out of Salt Lake for attempted forgery. It's hold for transport statewide.
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3: Alpha 16, Alpha 14, I'll head back towards you guys.
1: Cash copies.
0: Oh, 14 Alpha 5, there's three of us here. 1022.
3: Okay. 10-9, you're really quiet.
0: We've got three here, we're code 4, 1022.
3: Copy.

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1: I apologize. That 99 is for a different individual. The individual you have has no 99.
0: Good. Thank you.

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1: Good.
0: This will be at 100 North, 100 West. Negative injuries, they pulled to the side of the road. It's a white Jeep versus a silver Chevy.
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At 775, South Main Street, South US 89 and 91, South SR 165. 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

0: 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He's conscious and breathing. He hit a curb with his scooter and is now laying on the ground.
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0: 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Currently in a Chevy Avalanche, pulled over, out with a deputy. 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
0: Squad 80, Cash. She'll be a 3-year-old male, conscious, alert, and breathing, who took about 25 pills. He'll be in a Chevy Avalanche out with a deputy. Code will be a 23 Omega 1, 23 Omega 1.

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0: 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It's showing zone back door. RP is pending.
1: 10-4.
0: Sierra 46, Sierra 43, cash. We just got off the phone with the alarm company. They stated that they received a cancel signal, no longer need assistance.
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0: 10-4.

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This will be at 830 Majestic Drive. There's the complaint states there's a vehicle that has been there for 4 days. It's filled with junk. It's a Chevy truck.

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1: Good.
0: This will be at 100 East Center. A two-vehicle accident states that the car was totaled. It can't be moved. Denying medical. Still gathering information.
1: Info.

0: 76.
1: Got it.
0: What's your 20?
1: Lewiston.
0: Eighty-five, or just down the street from the incident address on that suspicious. Is there anything keeping Richard from being at the house?
1: Not the one listed on CAT. However, there are two other addresses nearby that he's trespassed from.
0: 10-4, we're just down the street from the address on CAD, so we'll advise if we see him.
1: Copy, thanks.
2: Delta 76 from 142, we're just down the road as well. We'll go check those trespass addresses really quick.
0: 10-4.

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1: Jennifer.
2: Yeah, sure. It's U-150s are active on the regional.
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2: So I can get started for you.
3: 10-4, I'll be 17.
0: Does have this address that they gave Richard a ride here.
1: 10-4, at which address?
0: I believe it's the instant address. Stand by.

0: Yeah, South 85. It's going to be 131 north on this road. Yeah, South 85. Can you check and see if this is one of the trespass locations?
1: 10-4, semi.

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1: Good.
0: You're listed.
1: 10-4. Cash, Delta 156, I'll be out at the 18th at an address.
0: 10-4.

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1: 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Second 28, I ran through. This guy's just requesting them. If not, we can just do an extrication. Safekeep.
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1: Are you able to take of an inspection in Providence?
0: I'm currently 4600 north in San Fello, but I can head that way.

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1: Just head that way. If he clears first, he can take it.

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1: 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It's 214 East, 735 South.